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1: Hey, good evening. Glad you could make it tonight. I'm Anika Shri SR and you are listening to Saturday Night Fever. Honestly, I'm just happy to be sitting here in the studio with you, listening to some good music and winding down the week. You know, I was driving into work today and I passed by the place where my old school used to stand. The place where I studied up until the 8th standard. But the thing is, the school isn't even there anymore. They shifted the entire thing to a completely different location. Driving past that empty space today, it just hit me so hard. That building wasn't just a physical structure to me. It felt like a part of my actual entity. Seeing it gone just instantly dragged me back to my old school days. And it's June, right? School reopening time. If you have been online or turned on the TV at all this week, you have probably seen the videos. It's the same every year. You have the kids who are completely pumped, running in with their new bags. And then you have the ones who are just absolutely terrified, crying and holding on to their parents for dear life. Seeing that, combined with driving past my old school ground, took me straight back to my very first day in LKG. I was one of the criers, hands down. I remember walking up to the gate with my achan and amma. My mom kept telling me, "Don't worry, I'll be right back. I'm just standing outside." But the second we got to the entrance, I looked around and realized all the parents were standing at a distance. They weren't allowed to go past the gate with us or lead us all the way to the classrooms. That was the moment I realized, wait, they're actually leaving me here. Before I could even protest, my mom handed my hand over to this lady I didn't know at all, and they turned around to walk away. I lost it. I started screaming and crying. My dad actually couldn't take it. He hid right behind the main entrance because he couldn't bear to watch me cry. Amma stood a bit further back, just watching me, probably just trying to keep it together herself. I wanted to break free and run to her so bad, but this teacher just picked me up, held me close and told me it was going to be okay. She rocked me until I literally cried myself to sleep in her arms. That was Anjana teacher. If you are out there listening to me from somewhere tonight, teacher, I just want you to know that you are still in my heart. I think about you with so much love and respect. My mom is my first teacher and guide, but Anjana teacher was my very first school teacher, and she remains one of my absolute favorites to this day. It's funny how a random morning from when you were 4 years old can stay so completely vivid in your head, isn't it?

The classrooms, the random friends you make over lunch boxes, the teachers who looked out for you, they really stick with you. So a huge shout out to any kids stepping into a classroom for the first time this month and everyone moving into a new grade. I hope it's a great year for you. To kick things off tonight, I have got a track about those connections that just completely stick with you, where you feel completely wrapped up in someone else. And the artist behind it is fascinating. Before she was Lady Gaga, global icon, she was Stephanie Germanotta, playing open mic nights in New York, getting rejected, and even getting dropped by her first record label after just 3 months. But she kept pushing, using that rejection to build an entirely new identity. There's just so much raw feeling in her songwriting. Here's Lady Gaga with Vanish Into You. So you're

That was Lady Gaga with Vanish Into You. There's just so much raw feeling in that track. It really makes you think about the people who leave a permanent mark on your life. Thinking about those marks left behind and how we process them, it actually makes me think about diaries. Now, I wasn't one of those kids who kept a diary growing up. I didn't have one of those fancy childhood journals. Honestly, I didn't really start writing things down until I entered college, and mostly after I passed out of college. Even now, I wouldn't say I'm completely consistent with it, but here and there, when life gets overwhelming or I just need to process things, I write. I actually still have many diaries at home where I have just poured down my thoughts, my worries, and my memories over the years. There's something so therapeutic about looking back at those pages. It's like a little time capsule of your own mind. You get to revisit a completely different version of yourself and see exactly how much you have grown and changed since those college days. Our next song captures that exact sense of vulnerability and looking inward. Pink wrote this during a massive whirlwind in her life, when she was dealing with the sudden global fame and trying to figure out who she was behind the pop star image. It honestly sounds just like a private journal entry. Here's Pink with Dear Diary.

Dear Diary by Pink. It really makes you want to go unearth your old journals just to see what you were stressing about back then. But we all know you can't get through life entirely on your own. We all have those days where things get heavy or we just feel completely lost. And you realize how lucky you are to have people who have your back. This next track is a special one. It was actually written as a heartfelt tribute to the late actor Chadwick Boseman, whom most of you will remember as the incredible dignified King T'Challa from the Marvel movie Black Panther. When he tragically passed away after a private battle with cancer, it left a massive void in the hearts of millions of fans worldwide. The brilliant producer Ludwig Göransson co-wrote this piece, bringing in a unique Middle Eastern connection by collaborating with contemporary musicians from that region to create a deeply global emotional soundscape. Rihanna then took that melody and turned it into an incredibly grounded, soulful lullaby of remembrance. It's a thank you to the people who hold you together when you are struggling, and a celebration of a beautiful soul gone too soon. Let's listen to Rihanna with Lift Me Up.

Rihanna's vocals on that track get me every time. It's just a beautiful reminder to appreciate the people who lift us up when we need it most. All right, next up is a track about growing up, changing, and realizing you don't have to apologize for who you used to be. Here's Miley Cyrus with Younger Now.

You are with Anakishri SR on Saturday Night Fever, and that was Miley Cyrus with Younger Now. It's been pretty wild watching Miley grow up over the years, from Disney to her crazy pop phases and to where she is now. This song feels like her just looking back and saying, yeah, I have changed, but I'm proud of every version of myself. And honestly, that's a good way to look at it. We all do dumb things, we all change our minds, and we all grow. You carry all those past versions of yourself with you, and that's perfectly fine. On the topic of figuring yourself out, sometimes you have to step away from the noise completely to do it. Our next track is really raw and stripped back by an artist whose journey is unlike anyone else. Zayn Malik actually comes from a working class British Pakistani family, a beautiful Middle Eastern and South Asian heritage that heavily influenced his vocal style. He took a massive leap, moved across the world to America, and completely established a powerful position for himself as a solo artist on the global stage. Here's Zayn Malik with Alienated.

That was Zayn with Alienated. Really distinct style on that one. Zayn has always done things his own way, even when it meant walking away from a massive band just to find his own feet. Alright, let's shake off the heavy thoughts because I'm playing one of my absolute favorite tracks next. Seriously, this song by Katy Perry completely vibes with me on a personal level. Whenever I'm having a rough week or feeling a bit burned out, this is the exact song I put on to reset. Katy wrote Firework because she wanted a massive anthem to make people feel unstoppable. And it works every single time. It's impossible to stay in a bad mood when it comes on. Turn it up and vibe with me on this one.

0: That was Firework, wrapping up our music for tonight. Have a good weekend, take care of yourself, and I'll catch you sometime soon. I'm Anika Shri SR, signing off. Good night, everyone.
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